do we have that they should want? My children, my children, what do we have that they should want?

A fiddler on the roof. Sounds crazy, no? But in our little village of Anatevka, you might say every one of us is a fiddler on the roof, trying to scratch out a pleasant, simple tune without breaking his neck. It isn't easy. You may ask, why do we stay up here if it's so dangerous? We stay because Anatevka is our home. And how do we keep our balance? That I can tell you in a word.

Because of our traditions, we've kept our balance for many, many years. Here in Anatevka, we have traditions for everything. How to eat, how to sleep, how to wear clothes. 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This shows our constant devotion to God. 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I'll tell you. I don't know. But it's a tradition. And because of our traditions, every one of us knows who he is and what God expects him to do.

0: We've always had our special types. 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
1: Avram, Avram, I have a perfect match for your son, a wonderful girl.
2: Who is it?
1: Rachel, the shoemaker's daughter.
2: Rachel? But she can hardly see. She's almost blind.
1: Tell the truth, Avram. 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The way she sees and the way he looks, it's a perfect match.
0: And Reb Nachum, the beggar.
3: Alms for the poor. Alms for the poor.
4: Here, Reb Nachum, is one kopeck.
3: One kopeck? Last week you gave me two kopecks.
4: I had a bad week.
3: So, if you had a bad week, why should I suffer?
0: And most important, our beloved rabbi.

0: Rabbi, may I ask you a question?
1: Certainly, my son.
0: Is there a proper blessing for the Tsar?
1: A blessing for the Tsar? Of course. May God bless and keep the Tsar far away from us.

0: then there are others in our village. 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His honor the constable, his honor the priest, his honor many, many others. We don't bother them, and so far they don't bother us. Among ourselves, we get along perfectly well. Of course, there was the time when he sold him a horse, and he delivered a mule. But that's all settled now. Now we all live in simple peace and harmony.
1: It was a horse.
2: It was a mule.
1: It was a horse.
2: It was a mule.
1: You wouldn't know the difference.

0: every knot was once straight rope.
1: The harder to wake, the better to have.
0: The greater the good, the harder the blow.
2: When going to hide, know how to get there.
3: And how to get back.
2: And eat first. The knife that is sharp today may be dull by tomorrow.
4: Now we can all return home, and let us hope there will be no more killing.
5: Where am I to go? I have no one to take care of me.
4: You'll have to take care of yourself now, Jack. It's time.
6: No, it's not. I'll take care of him.
5: You will?
6: Yes, I'll be your mother now.
5: I don't want another mother. I want a friend. And a pet.
6: Well, of course, we have nowhere to go, so we'll move in with you!
4: Oh, no.
2: It'll be fun.
4: My house is a shambles. There's hardly any room for... Of course, you can come home with us.
5: And you shall join us, too.
4: You'll not return to the castle?
7: I'll gladly help you with your house. There are times I actually enjoy cleaning. How proud your wife would have been of you.
4: And how sad it is that my son will never know her. Maybe I just wasn't meant to have children.
7: Don't say that. Of course you were meant to have children.
4: But how will I go about being a father with no one to mother my child?
7: Just calm the child.
4: Yes, calm the child.
7: Look, tell him the story of how it all happened. Be father and mother. You'll know what to do.
4: Alone.

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0: We negotiate the terms of surrender. I see

0: are you saying you'd like to take me out?
1: Yes.
0: Are you saying that you and Nicola are through?
1: Yes.
0: Are you saying that you are actually available?
1: Yes.
0: And you still like girls?
1: Yes.

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1: I am the story's writer.

But it wasn't always so easy. It was 1932. Hindenburg was working the big room and I was playing the lounge. And then I got my big break. Somebody burned down the Reichstag. And would you believe it? They made me Chancellor. Chancellor!

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1: The Broadway In Memoriam Committee has named the honorees for its September marquee dimming. All main Broadway theaters will dim their marquee lights simultaneously at 6:45 p.m. Tuesday in honor of the recent passings of Broadway artists and industry members, including Dolly Parton, Tim Curry, and Clive Davis. Broadway Chicago will welcome back two cast members this September. Red Concepcion and Tony Award nominee Natasha Yvette Williams will return to the show in the roles of Amos Hart and matron Mama Morton, respectively. And the complete principal casting is set for Galileo, the new musical inspired by the life of astronomer and scientist Galileo Galilei. Joining the previously announced Raul Esparza, Jeremy Kushner, and Joy Woods in the musical are Bradley Dean, Jordan Lee Garcia, and Javier Munoz. Performances will begin on November 10th at the Schubert Theater, with an opening night set for December 6th. For iHeartRadio Broadway, I'm Daria Albinger.
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1: That's right. Take Pumba here. Why, when he was a young warthog.
3: When I was a young warthog.
1: Very nice.
2: Thanks.

0: chin. 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
1: Oh, what a shame!
0: Thought of changing my name.
1: Oh, what a name!
0: And I got downhearted every time that I...
1: Hey, Pumbaa, not in front of the kids.
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2: It's too darn hot. 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
1: Crazy, man!
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1: Do you ever feel so paper thin, like a house of cards?

0: the hell are musicals?
1: It appears to be a play where the dialogue stops and the plot is conveyed through song.
0: Through song?
1: Yes.
0: Wait, so an actor is saying his lines and then out of nowhere he just starts singing?
1: Yes.
0: Well, that...

0: That is the stupidest thing that I have ever heard. You're doing a play, got something to say, so you sing it? It's absurd! Who on earth is going to sit there while an actor breaks into song? What possible thought could the audience think other than this is horribly wrong?
1: Remarkably, they won't think that.
0: Seriously? Why not?
1: Because it's...

0: don't know. I find it hard to believe people would actually pay to see something like this.
1: Let's just say it's a Saturday night and you want to go out on the town. Got a lady to flatter who might give it up if you don't let her down. You could go see a tragedy, but that wouldn't be very fun. Or a play from Greek mythology. See a mother have sex with her son.
2: Ugh.
1: You could go see a drama with all of that trauma and pain. Or go see something more relaxing and

0: And they often stay on one note for a very long time, so that when they change to a different note, you notice. And it's supposed to create a dramatic effect, but mostly you just sit there asking yourself, why aren't they talking?
1: Sounds miserable.
0: I believe it's pronounced miserable.
1: And people actually like this?
0: No, they love it!
2: And what's not to love?
0: It's such a delight, there's nothing quite like a musical.
2: Oh, another vision!

0: Oh! What the hell are you doing now?
1: It's called a dance break. Apparently, this happens in musicals as well. People on stage just burst into spontaneous dance.
0: Why? Does it advance the plot?
1: No!
0: Advance character?
1: Not necessarily.
0: Then why

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1: Please, folks, may I have your attention, please? Attention, please. I can deal with the troubled friends with a wave of my hand, this very hand. Please observe me, if you will. I'm Professor Harold Hill, and I'm here to organize a River City Boys band. Oh, think, my friends, how can any pool table ever hope to compete with a gold trombone? Ra-ra, ra-da-da-da-da-ra-ra. Remember, my friends, what a handful of trumpet players did to the famous, fabled walls of Jericho. Oh, billiard parlor walls come a-tumbling down. Oh, a band will do it, my friends. Oh, yes, I said a boys band. Do you hear me? I said River City gotta have a boys band, and I mean she needs it today. Well, Professor Harold Hill's on hand. River City's gonna have her boys band. As sure as the Lord made little green apples, and that band's gonna be in uniform. Johnny, Willie, Teddy, Fred. And you'll see the glitter of crashing cymbals. And you'll hear the thunder of rolling drums and the shimmer of trumpets. Tantara! And you'll feel something akin to the electric thrill I once enjoyed when Gilmore, Liberati, Pat Conway, the great creator, W.C. Handy, and John.

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1: Jeez, what am I gonna do? I quit high school so I could be a hairstylist. But now I can't just go and tell everybody I went and dropped out of beauty school. Boy, I wish I had one of those guardian angel things like in that Debbie Reynolds movie. Would that be neat? Somebody always there to tell you what's the best thing to do.

0: He thought you were awesome.
1: He thought I was awesome. My brother?
0: Definitely.
1: How?
0: Well, he said...

0: 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Aesthetically. A lift, a tuck, a freeze, a suck, some filler in the chin.
1: Oh, goodness, no.
0: No, really, tell me, Ernest. If you had your way with me,

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1: But she's a friend. Tuesday's doable.
2: Doable, huh?
3: So tell me, Ernest, how much have you seen of me cinematically?
2: The roms, the coms, the rom-coms, the dramas, the dramadies,
3: the straight-to-DVD.
2: No, really, Ernest, how often have you watched me?
1: Sporadically.
2: What?
1: I really like the one where you were fighting with the sword.
2: Oh, thrust.
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3: You know I did all my own stunts. I only injured all of my co-stars once. Now swordplay foreplay's one of my specialties. We need another bottle.

0: This has been so much fun, but oh gosh, look at the time.
1: Oh, please, you don't have anywhere else to be. Our Helen, always worrying. But tell me, Ernest, how's Helen in the sack?
2: Mad.
1: Just curious. I've known this girl for 20 years and never have I ever heard her make a,
2: Hey,
1: I'll lighten up. Ernest.
2: We should be heading back.
1: Uh-oh, she's furious.
2: Come on, Hel.
1: You? 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
2: The Broadway In Memoriam Committee has named the honorees for its September marquee dimming. All main Broadway theaters will dim their marquee lights simultaneously at 6:45 p.m. Tuesday in honor of the recent passings of Broadway artists and industry members, including Dolly Parton, Tim Curry, and Clive Davis. Broadway Chicago will welcome back two cast members this September. Red Concepcion and Tony Award nominee Natasha Yvette Williams will return to the show in the roles of Amos Hart and matron Mama Morton, respectively. And the complete principal casting is set for Galileo, the new musical inspired by the life of astronomer and scientist Galileo Galilei. Joining the previously announced Raul Esparza, Jeremy Kushner, and Joy Woods in the musical are Bradley Dean, Jordan Lee Garcia, and Javier Munoz. Performances will begin on November 10th at the Schubert Theater, with an opening night set for December 6th. For iHeartRadio Broadway, I'm Daria Aldinger.
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3: Business friends, I have only known this amazing, amazing man and his unique daughter for a few months. I don't even know how many. I'd have to check my pay stubs. But as my guru Otho always says, Deo.
4: What? What's going on, Delia? Are you all right?
3: I'm so sorry. I don't know what just happened. I meant to say, Misa de, Misa de, Misa de, Misa de, Misa de.
5: Ooh! Delia, do you need to lie down?
3: No. I just need to...
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2: It's not.
1: The city I swore I'd see for myself one day.
2: But you've actually been in New York before.
1: Yes. No. But I've seen Home Alone 2 quite a few times.
2: Are you serious?
1: There's pizza for breakfast, the steam in the air. It's candy, not sweets, and the streets are called sidewalks there.
2: Right.
1: My town, where everyone has an apartment to spare with a skyline view. 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

0: York. 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
0: This is the chance of a lifetime, comadres. 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
2: The Broadway In Memoriam Committee has named the honorees for its September marquee dimming. All main Broadway theaters will dim their marquee lights simultaneously at 6:45 p.m. Tuesday in honor of the recent passings of Broadway artists and industry members, including Dolly Parton, Tim Curry, and Clive Davis. Broadway Chicago will welcome back two cast members this September. Red Concepcion and Tony Award nominee Natasha Yvette Williams will return to the show in the roles of Amos Hart and matron Mama Morton, respectively. And the complete principal casting is set for Galileo, the new musical inspired by the life of astronomer and scientist Galileo Galilei. Joining the previously announced Raul Esparza, Jeremy Kushner, and Joy Woods in the musical are Bradley Dean, Jordan Lee Garcia, and Javier Munoz. Performances will begin on November 10th at the Schubert Theater, with an opening night set for December 6th. For iHeartRadio Broadway, I'm Daria Alvinger.
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2: Winds from the west, everywhere you look, the skies are clear and sunny.

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1: It's take your kid to work day.
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3: But I have my own dreams, Daddy.
0: Mr. Krabs, if she doesn't want to be manager, I know someone who'd be great for the job.
2: You? 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
4: Why can't he see? 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

0: Well, here it is, the moment every mother dreads. 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I'm just so used to treating them like my babies and it's such a hard habit to break.
1: That it is.
0: Oh, Abel, what am I ever gonna do without the children?
1: We'll be right back where we started. I'll have

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1: Sorry, what?
0: The feeling was quite magical when it slapped me on the mouth. It made the local papers, Rare Fish Attacks Boy Scout. It's still my proudest moment, of that I have no doubt. For some were born to follow, but I was born to find trout.
1: Right, new to MI5, are you?
0: No, I've worked here for 6 years.
1: Oh, right.
0: Yes, you're drinking out of my mug.
1: Oh, right.
0: It's got a picture of my face on it.
1: Oh, right.
0: Charles Chumley, scientist?
1: Ewan Montague.

0: big boss is here.
1: Welcome to Military Deception. Now, as you all know, the next Allied invasion target is Sicily. And the key to invading Sicily is... not invading Sicily.
0: Sorry, what?
1: Or at least that's what the enemy is going to think. We're going to convince the Germans that we're headed for somewhere else instead. Sardinia, to be exact.
0: Oh, a misdirection.
1: Exactly.
0: So we're going to win this war with a magic trick.
1: How else do we make 100,000 German troops disappear?

0: to know.
1: As of now, I'll be hearing your proposals. How do we shift the German troops from Sicily to Sardinia? What this country needs is a genius plan.
2: What this country needs is a genius plan.

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But God almighty, have you seen what's happened since? Master of the house isn't worth me spit. 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Cunning little brain, regular Voltaire. 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

0: picture this. 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Oh, we'll have 6 or 7.
1: Dogs?
0: No, Belle. 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

0: 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Oh, yes.
1: I just don't deserve you.
0: Who does? Me!
1: But thanks for asking.

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1: Mademoiselle, please.
0: These things do happen.
2: See, these things do happen. 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
1: A chorus girl?
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0: Have I got a girl for you? 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
1: Dumb! And with a weakness for Sazerac slings, you give her even the fruit and she swings. The kind of girl you can't send through the mails. Call me tomorrow, I want the details.
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1: Anyone among us have an inkling or a clue what magic feats of wizardry and voodoo you can do? And who would ever guess what powers you possess? And who would have the sense to change his views and start to mind his ESPs and cues? For who would ever dream of hearing phones before they ring, or

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0: song, do, re, mi, fa, so, and so on?
1: No, do, re, mi, fa, so, and so on are only the tools we use to build a song. Once we have these notes in our heads, we can sing a million different tunes.
2: How?
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0: one word for every note.
1: Yes, Brigitte, I did.
0: But when you sing anything, you're using three notes on one word.
1: Yes, that's right. 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All right, all together.

0: That was this fella we've been scouting for a minute. Lived right on Euclid Avenue, one block behind me. Our folks knew some cuts by Jimmy Ruffin, but when he brought his little brother on stage.
1: You know, Otis, man, I've been seeing y'all rise for a minute. 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
0: You've been waiting to work with us. With a voice like yours?
1: A man ain't nothing without the right people beside him.
0: I was coming to try to talk you into being a Temptation.
1: Well, talk me into it then.
0: And that was us, the five classic Temptations. First time Smokey heard David, we knew he found his muse.

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2: That's not a word.
1: Of course it's a word. And unless I'm very much mistaken, I think it's going to prove a rather useful one.

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1: The Broadway In Memoriam Committee has named the honorees for its September marquee dimming. All main Broadway theaters will dim their marquee lights simultaneously at 6:45 p.m. Tuesday in honor of the recent passings of Broadway artists and industry members, including Dolly Parton, Tim Curry, and Clive Davis. Broadway Chicago will welcome back two cast members this September. Red Concepcion and Tony Award nominee Natasha Yvette Williams will return to the show in the roles of Amos Hart and matron Mama Morton, respectively. And the complete principal casting is set for Galileo, the new musical inspired by the life of astronomer and scientist Galileo Galilei. Joining the previously announced Raul Esparza, Jeremy Kushner, and Joy Woods in the musical are Bradley Dean, Jordan Lee Garcia, and Javier Munoz. Performances will begin on November 10th at the Schubert Theater, with an opening night set for December 6th. For iHeartRadio Broadway, I'm Daria Albinger.
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1: I ain't down yet.
2: You're down, Molly. Holler, Uncle.
1: I ain't never shouting Uncle to you and nobody, because I ain't never down.
2: Come on, Molly. You're tuckered. Why don't you quit?
1: Sure, I'm tuckered and I might give out, but I won't give in. How can anybody say that I'm down? Look, I'm thinking. I'm thinking very hard how to break through. Maybe here, maybe there, maybe no place. But there'll come a time when nothing, no nobody, wants me down like I wants me up. Up where the people are, up where the talking is, up where the joke's going on. Now look at here, I am important to me. Ain't no bottom to no pile. I mean much more to me than I mean to anybody I ever knew. Certainly more than I mean to any Siwash Yazzie hampers like you guys. Go ahead, break my arm. Me say Uncle Hoot. 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Did you ever try stepping on a piss ant? Well, there's one now. Jumping, stomping, thinking you got him, thinking he's quit. He don't think so. There he goes. And you can be positive, sure I'm as good as any piss ant that ever lived. Oh, I hate that word down. But I love that word up, because up means hope, and that's just what I got. Hope for someplace better. Someplace, I don't know, cleaner, shinier. Hell, if I gotta eat catfish heads all my life, can I have them off a plate just once? And the red silk dress.

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The human race suddenly encountered a deadly threat to its very existence. 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
1: It's a season of firsts. John Glenn is the first American to orbit the Earth. We go out on our first cross-country tour. The label's raking it in, so they send over some girls when we hit Chicago at Christmas. And that night,

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1: I wonder if Yenta the matchmaker found a husband for you.
2: Oh, Yenta, Yenta, Yenta.
1: Well, somebody has to arrange the matches. Young people can't decide these things themselves. She might bring someone wonderful. Someone interesting.

0: 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I thought you just had your eye on your books. And you have your eye on the rabbi's son.
1: Well, why not? We have only one rabbi. He has only one son. Why shouldn't I want the best?
0: Because you're a girl from a poor family. So whatever Yenta brings, you'll take. Right? Of course, right. Hoddle, oh Hoddle, have I made a match for you? He's handsome, he's young, all right, he's 62, but he's a nice man, a good catch. True, true, I promise you'll be happy, and even if you're not, there's more to life than that.

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Right. You heard he has a temper, he'll beat you every night, but only when he's sober. So you're all right.

0: could do, I could do better. 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
1: No, you can't.
0: Yes, I can.
1: No, you can't.
0: Yes, I can.
1: No, you can't.
0: Yes, I can.

0: safe.
1: Without being caught?
0: You bet.
1: That's what I thought, you crook.
0: Any note you can hold, I can hold longer.
1: I can hold any note longer than you.
0: No, you can't.
1: Yes, I can.
0: No, you can't.
1: Yes, I can.
0: No, you

0: keep all that air?
1: Yeah.
0: Oh. Anything you can say, I can say faster.
1: I can say anything faster than you.
0: We can.
1: Yes, I can.

Pardon me, is everybody here? Because if everybody's here, I want to thank you all for coming to the wedding. I'd appreciate you going even more. I mean, you must have lots of better things to do, and not a word of it to Paul. Remember, Paul, you know the man I'm going to marry, but I'm not, because it wouldn't ruin anyone as wonderful as he is. Thank you all for the gifts and the flowers. Thank you all. Now it's

Listen, everybody, look, I don't know what you're waiting for. 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

0: Titus and Essex and go to bed. 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
1: And a high of 68. With 4 days of rain behind us, the yellow sand conditions have cleared. So, leave that mask at home. It's the perfect day for outdoor activities.
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1: Helperbot Inc. has ceased production of replacement parts for Helperbot Model 3. Would you like me to search for other options?
0: Yes.
1: There are no other options.
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0: Well, anyway, you don't love her. That's what you said, wasn't it?
1: Yes.
0: You're a funny kid. Don't remember ever meeting a girl like you. Say, are you trying to get me to marry you?
1: No.
0: Well, then what's putting into my head? I wonder what it'd be like.
1: What?
0: Nothing. I know what it'd be like. It'd be awful. I can just see myself.

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2: The Broadway In Memoriam Committee has named the honorees for its September marquee dimming. All main Broadway theaters will dim their marquee lights simultaneously at 6:45 p.m. Tuesday in honor of the recent passings of Broadway artists and industry members, including Dolly Parton, Tim Curry, and Clive Davis. Broadway Chicago will welcome back two cast members this September. Red Concepcion and Tony Award nominee Natasha Yvette Williams will return to the show in the roles of Amos Hart and matron Mama Morton, respectively. And the complete principal casting is set for Galileo, the new musical inspired by the life of astronomer and scientist Galileo Galilei. Joining the previously announced Raul Esparza, Jeremy Kushner, and Joy Woods in the musical are Bradley Dean, Jordan Lee Garcia, and Javier Munoz. Performances will begin on November 10th at the Schubert Theater, with an opening night set for December 6th. For iHeartRadio Broadway, I'm Daria Aldinger.
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1: What was that word you just said? 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
1: Yo, if I won the lotto tomorrow, well, I know I wouldn't bother going on no spending spree. 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
0: I was just thinking off the top of my head.

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1: A customer! 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

0: pavement and stars is the chimney sweep's world, where there's hardly no day nor hardly no night. 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A sight.
1: Oh, you're a sweep now, are you?
0: Best view in the world, eh? And who gets to see it? The birds, the stars, and the chimney sweeps. Nothing to beat it, eh?

0: Does this mean you're going?
1: The wind's changed.
0: Ah, but they're good kids, Mary.
1: Would I be bothering with them if they weren't? But I can't help them if they won't let me, and no one is so hard to teach as a child who knows everything.
0: So?
1: So, they've got to do the next bit on their own.

0: in the name of heaven are you two up to? Oh, where's Mary Poppins?
1: She's gone.
0: Gone? Well, if she doesn't have a heart of stone and no mistake.
1: She left us a note. What does it say? Mrs. Brill, what does au revoir mean?
0: Why?
1: Because that's what she's written on it. Dear Jane and Michael, keep playing the games. Au revoir, Mary Poppins.
0: Well, I'm not up on these foreign tongues, but it's French, I know that. Now, let's see. Does it mean God bless you? Or is it good luck? Oh, I remember now. It means till we meet again. Now, will you come on in before you catch your death?

0: Harry.
1: Huh?
0: Do you want to stand there?
1: Okay. I'm standing here. Now what?
0: Darling, just come at me.
1: Okay.
2: And you like...

0: Marriage of joy.
1: Yeah, well, I could have blocked that.
2: No, that can't be blocked.
1: You want to do it again?
2: Okay.
1: I'll come at you again.
2: Okay.

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1: What did Jesus do when they sentenced him to die? Did he try to run away? Did he just break down and cry? No, Jesus dug down deep, knowing what he had to do. When faced with his own death,

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1: The Broadway In Memoriam Committee has named the honorees for its September marquee dimming. All main Broadway theaters will dim their marquee lights simultaneously at 6:45 p.m. Tuesday in honor of the recent passings of Broadway artists and industry members, including Dolly Parton, Tim Curry, and Clive Davis. Broadway Chicago will welcome back two cast members this September. Red Concepcion and Tony Award nominee Natasha Yvette Williams will return to the show in the roles of Amos Hart and matron Mama Morton, respectively. And the complete principal casting is set for Galileo, the new musical inspired by the life of astronomer and scientist Galileo Galilei. Joining the previously announced Raul Esparza, Jeremy Kushner, and Joy Woods in the musical are Bradley Dean, Jordan Lee Garcia, and Javier Munoz. Performances will begin on November 10th at the Schubert Theater, with an opening night set for December 6th. For iHeartRadio Broadway, I'm Daria Albinger.
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0: door open and a man stepped out. Everybody looked and everybody saw it was the same man they'd been singing about.
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0: 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Aiden admits he wasn't exactly a devoted reader growing up.
1: I stopped reading the books around 5 because the movies caught up. I was like, Mom, I really don't want to read these books. Please let me just watch the movies. So the first time I actually ever read the books was on my roof preparing for this role.
0: Meantime, Emmett told us that joining a story that means so much to so many fans can feel overwhelming at times.
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0: We won't!

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1: I've been spending a lot of time hanging around down the beach.
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1: All right, you guys. Hey, you want to know what happened?
2: Are you kidding
3: me? Yeah, come on.
4: Well, I met a boy this summer. It was all very romantic.
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The practical thing was to find rooms in Manhattan. 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So when I heard of a cottage on the grounds of a Long Island mansion for 8

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4: Roxy, you got nothing to worry about. It's all a circus, kid. A three-ring circus. These trials, the whole world, all show business. But, kid, you're working with a star. The biggest.

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0: The world is cruel.
1: The world is wicked. It's I alone whom you can trust in this whole city.
0: I am your only friend. I will keep you, feed you, teach you, dress you. I will look upon you without fear.
1: How can I protect you, boy, unless you always stay in here,
0: away in here?
1: Remember what I taught you, Quasimodo. You are deformed.
2: I am deformed.
1: And you are ugly.
2: And I am ugly.
1: And these are crimes for which the world shows little pity.
0: You do not comprehend.
2: You're my defender.
1: Out there, they'll revile you as a monster.
2: I am monster.
1: Out there, they will hate and scorn and jeer.
2: Only monster.
1: Why invite their curses and their consternation? Stay in here,

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0: Ugh, I couldn't put it down. Have you got anything new?
1: Not since yesterday.
0: That's all right. I'll borrow this one.
1: That one? But you've read it twice.
0: Well, it's my favorite. Far off places, daring sword fights, magic spells, a prince in disguise.
1: If you like it all that much, it's yours.
0: Sir.
1: I insist.
0: Thank you. Thank you very much.

0: I got it, Gaston! 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You didn't miss a shot, Gaston! You're the greatest hunter in the whole world!
1: I know!
0: No beast alive stands a chance against you! And no girl, for that matter!
2: It's true, LeFou. And I've got my sights set on that one!
0: The inventor's daughter?
2: She's the one! The lucky girl I'm going to marry!
0: But she's the
2: most beautiful girl in town!
0: I know!
2: That makes her the best! And don't I...

0: You could use a buddy. Don't you want a pal? Yes, I do. Yes, I do. Girl, the way I see it, your daddy should be leaving and you should stick around and kill him.
1: What?
0: Nothing. So, Lydia, don't envy yourself. Defend.

0: words.
1: Right.
0: Second word.
1: Uh-huh.
0: Drink.
1: No.
0: Beverage.
1: No.
0: Wine.
1: No.
0: Juice.
1: Yes.
0: Okay, first word.
1: Okay.
0: Bug.
1: No.
0: Ant.
1: Close, but no.
0: Beetle.
1: Yes.
0: Beetle juice.
1: Wow, I'm impressed. And all you gotta do is say my name three times,

0: playing hardball, huh? You are tougher than you look.
1: Just want to make sure I know who I'm working with. Got any references?
2: Lydia, there you are!
3: Are you all right?
0: A-Dog, B-Town, my old pals!
3: Now get away from her, Lydia! This is a dangerously unstable individual!
2: Beetlejuice is sexy!
3: Beetlejuice is smart!
2: BJ is a

0: was possession. Any ghost can do that in less than one lesson.
1: Any ghost?
0: Pretty much any ghost will do, sure.
1: Then Beetlejuice, what do I need you for?
0: Whoa!

0: 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She's my sister.
1: So that's 5 miso soup, 4 seaweed salad, 3 soy burger dinner, 2 tofu dog platter, and 1 pasta with meatless balls.
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1: The Broadway In Memoriam Committee has named the honorees for its September marquee dimming. All main Broadway theaters will dim their marquee lights simultaneously at 6:45 p.m. Tuesday in honor of the recent passings of Broadway artists and industry members, including Dolly Parton, Tim Curry, and Clive Davis. Broadway Chicago will welcome back two cast members this September. Red Concepcion and Tony Award nominee Natasha Yvette Williams will return to the show in the roles of Amos Hart and matron Mama Morton, respectively. And the complete principal casting is set for Galileo, the new musical inspired by the life of astronomer and scientist Galileo Galilei. Joining the previously announced Raul Esparza, Jeremy Kushner, and Joy Woods in the musical are Bradley Dean, Jordan Lee Garcia, and Javier Munoz. Performances will begin on November 10th at the Schubert Theater, with an opening night set for December 6th. For iHeartRadio Broadway, I'm Daria Albinger.
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position. 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

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We stay because Anatevka is our home. 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That I can tell you in one word: tradition.

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I don't know, but it's a tradition. 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

0: In the circle of our little village, we've always had our many special types. For instance, Yenta the matchmaker.
1: Avram, I have a perfect match for your son. A wonderful girl.
2: Who is it?
1: Rachel, the shoemaker's daughter.
3: Rachel? She can hardly see. She's almost blind.
1: Tell the truth, Avram. Is your son so much to look at? The way she sees and the way he looks, it's a perfect match.
0: And Reb Nochem the beggar.
4: Alms for the poor. Alms for the poor.
5: Reb Nochem, he's one kopeck.
4: One kopeck? Last week you gave me two kopecks.
5: I had a bad week.
4: So, if you had a bad week, why should I suffer?
0: And most important, our beloved rabbi.
6: Rabbi, may I ask you a question?
7: Certainly, my son.
6: Is there a proper blessing for the Tsar?
7: A blessing for the Tsar, of course. May God bless and keep the Tsar far away from us.
0: Among ourselves, we've always gotten along perfectly well. Of course, there was a time he sold him a horse, but delivered a mule. But that's all settled. Now we live in simple peace and harmony.
6: It was a horse.
8: It was a mule.
6: It was a horse.
8: It was a mule.
6: It was a horse. It was a mule.

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0: testimony from Brother Nicely Nicely Johnson. 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
1: Come on, yeah. Well, it happened to be kind of funny, like a dream. That's it, a dream!

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1: What do you think they talk about in those quorums they got up there? 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
2: 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And for the next 2 weeks, you're going to have a swell time. 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

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She'll try to teach the things I taught her and end up selling flowers instead, begging for her bread and water while her husband has his breakfast in bed. In a year or so, when she's prematurely grey and the blossom in her cheek has turned to chalk, she'll come home and lo, he'll have upped and run away with a social climbing heiress from New York. 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

0: Mister, are you saying you'd like to take me out?
1: Yes.
0: Are you saying that you and Nicola are through?
1: Yes.
0: Are you saying that you are actually available?
1: Yes.
0: And you still like girls?
1: Yes.

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0: fighting, a young man in a red coat stands on a parapet.
1: We lower our guns as he frantically waves their white handkerchief.
2: And just like that, it's over. We tend to our wounded, we count our dead.
3: Black and white soldiers wonder alike if this really means freedom.
2: Not yet.
0: We negotiate the terms of surrender. I see George Washington smile. We escort their men out of Yorktown. They stagger home single file. Tens of thousands of people flood the streets. There are screams and church.

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0: Aw, Tooie. 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A little lightheadedness? 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Look, I'm gonna run down to Schmendrick's and get something to eat. I'll see you later. Oh boy, here we go again. Tooie, I haven't got much left. Look, just let me heal a few more days, okay? Then we'll start on the left hand again.
1: Feed me!
0: I beg your pardon.
1: Feed me!
0: Tooie, you talked! You opened up your trap, your thing, you said...
1: Feed me, Crowborn, feed me now.
0: I can't.
1: I'm starving!
0: Oh boy. Look, maybe I can squeeze a little out of this one, but...
1: I need some food! More! More!
0: But there isn't any more. What do you want me to do, slit my wrists? Look, how about I run down to the corner and pick up some nice chopped sirloin?
1: Must be blood.
0: Tooie, that's disgusting.
1: Must be fresh.
0: I don't want to hear this.
1: Feed me!
0: Does it have to be human?
1: Feed me!
0: Does it have to be mine?
1: Feed me!
0: Where am I supposed to get it?

0: country too. 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Kill people?
1: I'll make it worth your while.
0: What?
1: You think this is all a coincidence, baby? The sudden success around here? Your adoption papers?
0: Look, you're a plant, an inanimate object.
1: Does this look inanimate to you, punk? If I can talk and I can move, who's to say I can't do anything I want?
0: Like what?
1: Like deliver, pal.

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Money? Girls? One particular girl? How about that Audrey? Think it over. There must be someone you can 86 real quiet like and get me some lunch.

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1: But it's true, isn't it?
0: No. I don't know anyone who deserves to get chopped up and fed to a hungry plant.
1: Sure you do.
2: Stupid woman! Christ, what a freaking scatterbrain!
3: I'm sorry, Doctor! I'm sorry, Doctor!
2: Now get the hell in there and pick up your goddamn sweater, you dizzy cow!
3: Yes, Doctor! Right away, Doctor! I see more. I left my sweater here before.
2: Come on, move it, you little slut! 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Forgets a friggin' sweater. Christ, if your stupid head weren't screwed on!
3: Orin, that hurt!
2: Move it!

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2: The Broadway In Memoriam Committee has named the honorees for its September marquee dimming. All main Broadway theaters will dim their marquee lights simultaneously at 6:45 p.m. Tuesday in honor of the recent passings of Broadway artists and industry members, including Dolly Parton, Tim Curry, and Clive Davis. Broadway Chicago will welcome back two cast members this September. Red Concepcion and Tony Award nominee Natasha Yvette Williams will return to the show in the roles of Amos Hart and matron Mama Morton, respectively. And the complete principal casting is set for Galileo, the new musical inspired by the life of astronomer and scientist Galileo Galilei. Joining the previously announced Raul Esparza, Jeremy Kushner, and Joy Woods in the musical are Bradley Dean, Jordan Lee Garcia, and Javier Munoz. Performances will begin on November 10th at the Schubert Theater, with an opening night set for December 6th. For iHeartRadio Broadway, I'm Daria Aldinger.
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8: 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After all, miss, this is France, and a dinner here.

Life is so unnerving for a servant who's not serving. He's not whole without a soul to wait upon. Ah, those good old days when we were useful. Suddenly, those good old days are gone. 10 years we've been rusting, needing so much more than dusting, needing exercise, a chance to use our skin. Most days we just lay around the castle, flabby, fat, and lazy. You walked in it, oops-a-daisy.

0: One of the challenges of Harry Potter and the Cursed Child is bringing to life characters that weren't part of the original book series while still feeling right at home in the wizarding world. When iHeartRadio Broadway recently sat down with cast members Emmett Smith and Aidan Close, we asked what it's like to play characters who have earned a special place in the hearts of Harry Potter fans. For Smith, part of the appeal is balancing audience expectations with a few surprises.
1: It is so much fun to get to meet many expectations of what the son of Harry and Draco might be, and also subvert so many of them.
0: 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And according to Close, audiences have embraced those characters from the start.
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3: 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Hello, my name is Elder Grant. 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
0: Hello. 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
1: Pop. Six. Squish. Uh-oh.
2: Cicero.
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3: Pop. 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

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He had

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1: If you'd have been there, if you'd have seen it, I bet you would have done the same.
2: Mit kara shekinitas monyoko yehirish latkem lofor terafeya metta mega chotum of fayet. 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
0: Yeah, but did you do it?
2: Not guilty.
3: My sister Veronica and I did this double act, and my husband Charlie used to travel around with us. Now, for the last number in our act, we did 20 acrobatic tricks in a row. 1, 2, 3, 4, 5. Split, spread eagles, backflips, flip-flops, one right after the other. Well, this one night we were in Cicero, the three of us, sitting up in a hotel room, boozing, and having a few laughs. And we ran out of ice, so I went out to get some. I come back. Open the door. There's Veronica and Charlie doing number 17, the spread eagle. Well, I was in such a state of shock, I completely blacked out. I can't remember a thing. It wasn't until later, when I was washing the blood off my hands, I even knew they were dead. They

Lipschitz? More than I can possibly say. He was a real artistic guy. Sensitive. A painter. But he was troubled. He was always trying to find himself. He'd go out every night looking for himself. And along the way, he found Ruth. Gladys. Rosemary. And Irving. I guess you could say we broke up because of artistic differences. He saw himself as alive, and I saw him dead!

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1: The Broadway In Memoriam Committee has named the honorees for its September marquee dimming. All main Broadway theaters will dim their marquee lights simultaneously at 6:45 p.m. Tuesday in honor of the recent passings of Broadway artists and industry members, including Dolly Parton, Tim Curry, and Clive Davis. Broadway Chicago will welcome back two cast members this September. Red Concepcion and Tony Award nominee Natasha Yvette Williams will return to the show in the roles of Amos Hart and matron Mama Morton, respectively. And the complete principal casting is set for Galileo, the new musical inspired by the life of astronomer and scientist Galileo Galilei. Joining the previously announced Raul Esparza, Jeremy Kushner, and Joy Woods in the musical are Bradley Dean, Jordan Lee Garcia, and Javier Munoz. Performances will begin on November 10th at the Schubert Theater, with an opening night set for December 6th. For iHeartRadio Broadway, I'm Daria Albinger.
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2: Hey,
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2: We should be heading back.
1: Uh-oh, she's furious.
2: Come on, Hel.
1: You? 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
7: You must feel trapped inside these walls. We'll run away, just you and me. Why not escape as evening falls? There's a whole world you've yet to see.
8: If I go with you, will it be safe?
7: Sure. Do you trust me?
8: What did you just say?
7: Do you trust me?
8: I'm not sure why, but yes.
7: I can show you the world, shining, shimmering, splendid. Tell me, princess, now when did you last

Please, folks, may I have your attention, please? Attention, please. I can deal with the troubled friends with a wave of my hand, this very hand. Please observe me, if you will. I'm Professor Harold Hill, and I'm here to organize a River City Boys band. Oh, think, my friends, how can any pool table ever hope to compete with a gold trombone? Ra, ra, ra, da, da, da, ra, ra. Remember, my friends, what a handful of trumpet players did to the famous, fabled walls of Jericho. Oh, billiard parlor walls come a-tumbling down. Oh, a band will do it, my friends. Oh, yes, I said a boys band. Do you hear me? I said River City gotta have a boys band, and I mean she needs it today. Well, Professor Harold Hill's on hand. River City's gonna have her boys band. As sure as the Lord made little green apples, and that band's gonna be in uniform. Johnny, Willie, Teddy, Fred. And you'll see the glitter of crashing cymbals. And you'll hear the thunder of rolling drums and the shimmer of trumpets. Tantara! And you'll feel something akin to the electric thrill I once enjoyed when Gilmore, Liberati, Pat Conway, the great creator, W.C. Handy,

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0: Well, there's your problem. 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
1: Why is it a problem?

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3: The Broadway In Memoriam Committee has named the honorees for its September marquee dimming. All main Broadway theaters will dim their marquee lights simultaneously at 6:45 p.m. Tuesday in honor of the recent passings of Broadway artists and industry members, including Dolly Parton, Tim Curry, and Clive Davis. Broadway Chicago will welcome back two cast members this September. Red Concepcion and Tony Award nominee Natasha Yvette Williams will return to the show in the roles of Amos Hart and matron Mama Morton, respectively. And the complete principal casting is set for Galileo, the new musical inspired by the life of astronomer and scientist Galileo Galilei. Joining the previously announced Raul Esparza, Jeremy Kushner, and Joy Woods in the musical are Bradley Dean, Jordan Lee Garcia, and Javier Munoz. Performances will begin on November 10th at the Schubert Theater, with an opening night set for December 6th. For iHeartRadio Broadway, I'm Daria Alvinger.
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0: Now that we're friends, I've decided to make you my new project.
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0: I know. 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
0: Less fortunate than I, my tender heart tends to start to bleed. 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
0: Yes. No. But I've seen Home Alone 2 quite a few times.
1: Are you serious?
0: There's pizza for breakfast, the steam in the air. 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
1: Right.
0: My town, where everyone has an apartment to spare with a skyline view. 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

0: York. 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
1: Yes.
0: You're not gonna freak out?
1: Oh.

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0: magical when it slapped me on the mouth. It made the local papers, Rare Fish Attacks Boy Scout. It's still my proudest moment, of that I have no doubt. For some were born to follow, but I was born to find trout.
1: Right, new to MI5, are you?
0: No, I've worked here for 6 years.
1: Oh, right.
0: Yes, you're drinking out of my mug.
1: Oh, right.
0: It's got a picture of my face on it.
1: Oh, right.
0: Charles Chumley, scientist?
1: Ewan Montague, naval intelligence.

0: Lower Colonel Bethesda.
1: Watch out, boys, the big boss is here.
0: Welcome to Military Deception. Now, as you all know, the next Allied invasion target is Sicily. And the key to invading Sicily is... not invading Sicily.
1: Sorry, what?
0: Or at least that's what the enemy is going to think. We're going to convince the Germans that we're headed for somewhere else instead. Sardinia, to be exact.
1: Oh, a misdirection.
0: Exactly.
1: So we're going to win this war with a magic trick.
0: How else do we make 100,000 German troops disappear?

0: of now, I'll be hearing your proposals. How do we shift the German troops from Sicily to Sardinia? What this country needs is a genius plan.
1: What this country needs is a

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1: Cast of Broadway's Harry Potter and the Cursed Child, stepping into one of the most beloved franchises in the world, comes with a lot of excitement and a little bit of pressure. iHeartRadio Broadway recently caught up with Aiden Close and Emmett Smith about their roles in the Hogwarts universe. Aiden admits he wasn't exactly a devoted reader growing up.
2: 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So the first time I actually ever read the books was on my roof preparing for this role.
1: Meantime, Emmett told us that joining a story that means so much to so many fans can feel overwhelming at times.
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1: 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I'm Daria Allbinger.

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1: And as Timon set out, she realized she was walking with old friends.
2: The birds!
0: Cuckoo, cuckoo, cuckoo, cuckoo.
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1: Mr. Conductor, if you please...

0: The Alhambra Theater of Philadelphia, the city of brotherly love, brings all you brothers our featured attraction, Gypsy Rose Lee.
1: I'm beginning to like doing this. 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I hope you did, because I'm gonna do it again. 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
1: Now you know, Caddy, Regina George is not your friend. 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
1: Yes. Hey, girl.
2: Hey, Regina wanted me to tell you that she tried to talk to Aaron, but he just wanted her back, and that's not Regina's fault.
1: I get it. I just hope I can still have lunch with you guys.
2: Oh, of course.

0: Next, we take away Regina's only achievement, being a hot person.
1: What is that?
2: Ugh, I'm so fat and disgusting. I use these Kelting diet bars when I need to lose weight.
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0: gotta go harder. If we make Gretchen Wieners think Regina is mad at her.
1: I won't do that. Gretchen is fragile.
0: Exactly. And if we crack her open, she'll spill something we can use.
1: Shh. Here she comes. Stop pulling it down. Your hair looks sexy. Push back.
2: Katie, will you please tell him his hair looks sexy? Push back.
1: Your hair looks sexy. Push back.
3: Thanks. 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

0: And none for Gretchen Wieners. 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
1: Who said that? Oh, it's from...
2: Regina, Regina, Regina.
1: Thanks for being such a great best friend. Give me it. Okay. Well, if you and Regina are best friends now, you can be in charge of keeping all her secrets. For example, she bought you those high-heeled shoes just to make fun of you, because she knew you wouldn't be able to walk in them. And she's not really blonde. Her natural color is dark blonde. Also, she totally cheats on Aaron. Every Thursday, she says she has SAT prep, but really, she's hooking up with Shane Omen in the North Shore Lions costume.
3: She makes him wear the costume?
1: No! They're both in the costume! And I never told anyone because I am

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So what happened? My family and friends all said I was blessed. So what happened? It was supposed to be all so exciting to be teaching of Christ across the sea.

This was the time for me to step up. 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A warlord who shoots people in the face. What's so scary about that? I must trust that my lord is mightier and always has my back.

0: of a fella.
1: If your blonde won't respond when you flatter her, tell her what Tony told Cleopatra.
0: If she fights when her clothes you are mussing,
2: what a clothes much ado about nothing. Brush up your Shakespeare and they'll all kowtow.
1: With the wife of the British ambassador, try a crack out of Troilus and Cressida.
0: If she says she won't buy it or take it, make her take it once more as you like it.
1: If she says your behavior is heinous,
2: kick her right in the Coriolanus. Brush up your Shakespeare and they'll all kowtow. Think thou and they'll all kowtow. Odds bodkins, all kowtow.
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7: Let's see what's happening in the world.
8: And a high of 68 with 4 days of rain behind us. The yellow sand conditions have cleared. So, leave that mask at home. It's the perfect day for outdoor activities.
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1: I'm the father. 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
2: Dad.
1: Did you hear me? 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

0: lost at sea. 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

You're not ugly. 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Look at yourself.

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2: The Broadway In Memoriam Committee has named the honorees for its September marquee dimming. All main Broadway theaters will dim their marquee lights simultaneously at 6:45 p.m. Tuesday in honor of the recent passings of Broadway artists and industry members, including Dolly Parton, Tim Curry, and Clive Davis. Broadway Chicago will welcome back two cast members this September. Red Concepcion and Tony Award nominee Natasha Yvette Williams will return to the show in the roles of Amos Hart and matron Mama Morton, respectively. And the complete principal casting is set for Galileo, the new musical inspired by the life of astronomer and scientist Galileo Galilei. Joining the previously announced Raul Esparza, Jeremy Kushner, and Joy Woods in the musical are Bradley Dean, Jordan Lee Garcia, and Javier Munoz. Performances will begin on November 10th at the Schubert Theater, with an opening night set for December 6th. For iHeartRadio Broadway, I'm Daria Alvinger.
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0: Now we can all return home, and let us hope there will be no more killing.
1: Where am I to go? I have no one to take care of me.
0: You'll have to take care of yourself now, Jack. It's time.
2: No, it's not. I'll take care of him.
1: You will?
2: Yes, I'll be your mother now.
1: I don't want another mother. I want a friend. And a pet.
2: Well, of course, we have nowhere to go, so we'll move in with you!
0: Oh, no.
3: It'll be fun.
0: My house is a shambles. There's hardly any room for... Of course, you can come home with us.
1: And you shall join us, too.
0: You'll not return to the castle?
4: I'll gladly help you with your house. There are times I actually enjoy cleaning. How proud your wife would have been of you.
0: And how sad it is that my son will never know her. Maybe I just wasn't meant to have children.
4: Don't say that. Of course you were meant to have children.
0: But how will I go about being a father with no one to mother my child?
4: Just calm the child.
0: Yes, calm the child.
4: Look, tell him the story of how it all happened. Be father and mother. You'll know what to do.
0: Alone.

0: you show a little courtesy?
1: Mademoiselle, please.
2: These things do happen.
3: See, these things do happen. Well, until you stop these things happening, this thing does not happen.
4: Christine Daae could sing it, sir.
1: The chorus girl?
5: 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She has been well taught.

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1: He's dead, Nettie. What am I gonna do?
2: Are you going to stay here with me? Main thing is to keep on living. Keep on caring what's going to happen. Remember the sample you gave me. Remember what it says.

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0: I have worked very hard on this night, and I have a right to enjoy it too. Now you are going to have a wonderful prom, like a normal girl. I've made sure of that.
1: What does that mean?
0: I don't

0: Go, Yenta, Yenta, Yenta!
1: Well, somebody has to arrange the matches. Young people can't decide these things themselves. She might bring someone wonderful. Someone interesting.

0: Since when are you interested in a match, Chava? I thought you just had your eye on your books. And you have your eye on the rabbi's son.
1: Well, why not? We have only one rabbi. He has only one son. Why shouldn't I want the best?
0: Because you're a girl from a poor family. So whatever Yenta brings, you'll take. Right? Of course, right. Hoddle, oh Hoddle, have I made a match for you? He's handsome, he's young, all right, he's 62, but he's a nice man, a good catch. True, true, I promise you'll be happy, and even if you're not, there's more to life than that.

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Right. You heard he has a temper, he'll beat you every night, but only when he's sober. So you're all right.

And so it was that soon after his encounter with the dragon Fafnir, young Prince Waldair fell into the enchanted mud, and before long his head grew back. Whereupon he married the Princess Gunthyr. And they lived happily ever after. Well, I'm glad.

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1: I'm so excited because I'm going to go to the High School of Performing Arts. I mean, I was dying to be a serious actress. Anyway, it's the first day of acting class, and we're in the auditorium, and the teacher, Mr. Carp, puts us up on the stage with our legs around everybody, one in back of the other, and he says, "Okay, we're going to do improvisations. Now, you're on a bobsled, and it's snowing out, and it's cold. Okay, go."

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What's a wedding? It's a prehistoric ritual where everybody promises fidelity forever, which is maybe the most horrifying word I've ever heard, and which is followed by a honeymoon where suddenly he'll realize he's saddled with a nut and want to kill me, which he should. Thanks a

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Thank

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1: The Broadway In Memoriam Committee has named the honorees for its September marquee dimming. All main Broadway theaters will dim their marquee lights simultaneously at 6:45 p.m. Tuesday in honor of the recent passings of Broadway artists and industry members, including Dolly Parton, Tim Curry, and Clive Davis. Broadway Chicago will welcome back two cast members this September. Red Concepcion and Tony Award nominee Natasha Yvette Williams will return to the show in the roles of Amos Hart and matron Mama Morton, respectively. And the complete principal casting is set for Galileo, the new musical inspired by the life of astronomer and scientist Galileo Galilei. Joining the previously announced Raul Esparza, Jeremy Kushner, and Joy Woods in the musical are Bradley Dean, Jordan Lee Garcia, and Javier Munoz. Performances will begin on November 10th at the Schubert Theater, with an opening night set for December 6th. For iHeartRadio Broadway, I'm Daria Albinger.
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Goes numb. I look around and I see him come to get me. 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
1: Here, Dutch. 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
1: I'm just a Spanish tamale, according to me. 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Which is kind of funny, since where I come from is Allentown, PA. 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
1: I never thought hyenas essential. 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
1: Anybody that stays home is dead. If I die, it won't be from sitting. It'll be from fighting to get up and get up!

0: One of the challenges of Harry Potter and the Cursed Child is bringing to life characters that weren't part of the original book series while still feeling right at home in the wizarding world. 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For Smith, part of the appeal is balancing audience expectations with a few surprises.
1: It is so much fun to get to meet many expectations of what the son of Harry and Draco might be, and also subvert so many of them.
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2: Peter, can you really fly?
1: I'll teach you.
3: Oh, how lovely to fly.
1: I'll teach you how to jump on the wind's back, and away we'll go. 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
3: How do you do it?
1: You just think lovely, wonderful thoughts, and up

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Elphaba. 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